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2: England are through to the last 16 of the World Cup. In a game packed full of drama, they conceded an early goal from the DR Congo after just 7 minutes. But Harry Kane came to the rescue with two goals in the 75th and 86th minute. These fans are understandably delighted.
3: Normal England stressful situation, isn't it?
4: Yeah, we struggled at times and it's a bit of a slow pace of game, but we come through at the end.
5: Struggle first half. But then once have you got that one, there was only one winner, wasn't there?
6: Once we tap into belief and the passion and the positive attitude, look at us, we're unstoppable.
2: The Three Lions will now play Mexico at the Azteca Stadium on Monday. Next, the row over defence spending has intensified. It's emerged a shortfall of £4.7 billion will need to be found in this autumn's budget to pay for the proposals. Lib Dem leader Sir Ed Davey and the PM clashed in the Commons over the costs.
7: Our national security requires the best possible missile defence system, but the funding in his plan for this falls dangerously short.
8: I would gently point out, before he carries on with any criticism of our plan, that he sat in a cabinet that cut defence spending by 22%.
2: Two police officers who arrested student Henry Novak are being investigated for gross misconduct. The probe will look at the officer's alleged failure to recognise the 18-year-old student needed urgent medical attention after being stabbed by Vikram Digwa. Serena Williams' hopes of reuniting with her older sister Venus at Wimbledon are in doubt. The pair are expected to play in the doubles, but Serena has picked up a knee injury after making a return to centre court on Tuesday. And tens of thousands of people have faced long waits to buy tickets to see the Bayeux Tapestry. The 11th century embroidery is going on display at the British Museum in September. More than 65,000 people joined the online queue when the first batch of tickets were released. That's the latest from Radio News Hub. I'm David Hall.
1: Bring it back.
0: 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Yeah!
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1: England's World Cup dreams are still alive. They've beaten DR Congo 2-1 in Atlanta. The Three Lions got off to a rocky start when their opponents scored after just 7 minutes. But Harry Kane saved the day and kept fans waiting until the 75th minute to equalise. Just for good measure, he knocked in another at the 86th minute. This England fan is delighted.
2: It was good, you know, it was a battle in the first half, but they looked like they were going to create. And then, you know, finally they pull through and they create the chance and bang, a couple of goals and everyone's happy.
1: The Defence Secretary insists Andy Burnham will back the Defence Investment Plan if he becomes Britain's next Prime Minister. The row over military spending has intensified after it's emerged there is a £4.7 billion shortfall which will need to be found in this autumn's budget. But Dan Jarvis says the PM in waiting is behind defence investment.
3: I absolutely have the assurance that as Prime Minister, Andy Burnham will make sure that we've got the investment coming into defence. That's good for our nation, good for our national security, but it's also good for economic prosperity. I've had to take some tough decisions. There are things that I will counsel, and we are looking for further efficiencies.
1: Three teenagers who were found guilty of rape but walked free from court should have been given custodial sentences. The Court of Appeal has criticised the original judge who gave them community orders for raping two teenagers in separate attacks. Donald Trump has made more than $1 billion from cryptocurrency in the first year back in office. The president's under fire amid claims he's profiting from the presidency, but says everybody's making money from rising stock markets.
4: So we're all profiting. I'm profiting because I have a lot of money and a lot of cash, and I give it to institutions. I don't know if they know what they're doing or not, but they buy a vast array of things.
1: And England saw its warmest June on record, according to the Met Office. Temperatures were nearly 3 degrees Celsius above average. That's the latest from Radio News Hub. I'm David Hall.
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2: England are through to the last 16 of the World Cup. In a game packed full of drama, they conceded an early goal from the DR Congo after just 7 minutes. But Harry Kane came to the rescue with two goals in the 75th and 86th minute. These fans are understandably delighted.
3: Normal England stressful situation, isn't it?
4: Yeah, we struggled at times and it's a bit of a slow pace of game, but we come through at the end.
5: Struggle first half. But then once have you got that one, there was only one winner, wasn't there?
6: Once we tap into belief and the passion and the positive attitude, look at us, we're unstoppable.
2: The Three Lions will now play Mexico at the Azteca Stadium on Monday. Next, the row over defence spending has intensified. It's emerged a shortfall of £4.7 billion will need to be found in this autumn's budget to pay for the proposals. Lib Dem leader Sir Ed Davey and the PM clashed in the Commons over the costs.
7: Our national security requires the best possible missile defence system, but the funding in his plan for this falls dangerously short.
8: I would gently point out, before he carries on with any criticism of our plan, that he sat in a cabinet that cut defence spending by 22%.
2: Two police officers who arrested student Henry Novak are being investigated for gross misconduct. The probe will look at the officer's alleged failure to recognise the 18-year-old student needed urgent medical attention after being stabbed by Vikram Digwa. Serena Williams' hopes of reuniting with her older sister Venus at Wimbledon are in doubt. The pair are expected to play in the doubles, but Serena has picked up a knee injury after making a return to centre court on Tuesday. And tens of thousands of people have faced long waits to buy tickets to see the Bayeux Tapestry. The 11th century embroidery is going on display at the British Museum in September. More than 65,000 people joined the online queue when the first batch of tickets were released. That's the latest from Radio News Hub. I'm David Hall.
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1: They say the holy water's watered down, and this town's lost.

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And if your man gives you trouble just to move out on the double, and you don't let it trouble your brain, cause away goes trouble down the drain. 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
1: England's World Cup dreams are still alive. They've beaten DR Congo 2-1 in Atlanta. The Three Lions got off to a rocky start when their opponents scored after just 7 minutes. But Harry Kane saved the day and kept fans waiting until the 75th minute to equalise. Just for good measure, he knocked in another at the 86th minute. This England fan is delighted.
2: It was good. You know, it was a battle in the first half, but they looked like they were going to create. And then, you know, finally they pull through and they create the chance and bang, a couple of goals and everyone's happy.
1: The Defence Secretary insists Andy Burnham will back the Defence Investment Plan if he becomes Britain's next Prime Minister. The row over military spending has intensified after it's emerged there is a £4.7 billion shortfall which will need to be found in this autumn's budget. But Dan Jarvis says the PM in waiting is behind defence investment.
3: I absolutely have the assurance that as Prime Minister, Andy Burnham and we'll make sure that we've got the investment coming into defence. That's good for our nation, good for our national security, but it's also good for economic prosperity. I've had to take some tough decisions. There are things that I will counsel, and we are looking for further efficiencies.
1: Three teenagers who were found guilty of rape but walked free from court should have been given custodial sentences. The Court of Appeal has criticised the original judge who gave them community orders for raping two teenagers in separate attacks. Donald Trump has made more than $1 billion from cryptocurrency in the first year back in office. The president's under fire amid claims he's profiting from the presidency, but says everybody's making money from rising stock markets.
4: So we're all profiting. I'm profiting because I have a lot of money and a lot of cash, and I give it to institutions. I don't know if they know what they're doing or not, but they buy a vast array of things.
1: And England saw its warmest June on record, according to the Met Office. Temperatures were nearly 3 degrees Celsius above average. That's the latest from Radio News Hub. I'm David Hall.
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2: It's the morning after the night before for England fans. A tense 2-1 win over DR Congo means the team's through to the last 16 in the World Cup. Harry Kane scored both goals, but he waited until the 75th minute to get going. For a lot of younger kids, it was the first and possibly last England game they'll see, because all the other kickoffs have been after bedtime. 9-year-old Robbie was watching the match.
3: It was amazing. Harry Kane played great. It was crazy. The comeback was magical. After 10 minutes, I thought we were going to draw it.

0: win on penalties, but we came back and won 2-1. They're probably going to go till the semis.
1: You probably won't catch the next one, though. The Three Lions take on Mexico on Monday at 1 a.m. Elsewhere today, the government are under further scrutiny over their defence spending plans after Downing Street couldn't say what cuts will be made to fund it. Only around two-thirds of the £15 billion promised has been identified, and the decision of where the money will come from will likely be for the next Prime Minister, expected to be Andy Burnham. Mediators in the US and Iran conflict say peace talks are making good progress despite recent clashes over the Strait of Hormuz. The two sides have exchanged fire in the key waterway after a cargo ship was attacked. But there's good news for diesel drivers, as we've just seen the largest monthly price drop in the fuel ever recorded. It's being put to a lowering of oil prices because of recent peace talks in Iran. Rod Dennis is the senior policy officer at the RAC and says we're not in the clear yet.
2: So some good news. However, we are sort of not out of the woods really by any means. Prices are still much higher now than they were before the war began. So there's still some way to go for drivers to see properly low price fuel, but at least things are heading in the right direction.
1: And young workers say they're feeling undervalued and overlooked. New research by the Institution of Occupational Safety and Health found that many 18 to 25-year-olds feel their well-being and personal development takes a backseat once they enter the workforce. Half believe their employer prioritised targets and performance over health and well-being. That's the latest from Radio News Hub. I'm Frankie Hersine.
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5: Good morning. It's Thursday morning. I hope you're well. Did you watch the football last night? We will chat more about that very shortly. I'll also play you music from the likes of Keane, CC Peniston, and a triple play first from Frankie Goes to Hollywood, Calvin Harris, and first back to the 90s with Dodgy.
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0: It's Frankie Goes to Hollywood and Relax playing at Bucks Radio, the station that loves Bucks. Good morning. Welcome to Thursday morning. How are your nerves? Did you watch the football? Did you think England were going to get knocked out? Oh, dear, oh, dear. Thank goodness for Harry Kane. That's all I can say. Fair play to Congo. Didn't they do well? Their goalkeeper as well. Unbelievable. Some of the saves he pulled off, but ultimately, England just about managing to do it. They like to put us fans through the ringer, don't they? But safely through to the last 16. It's Mexico next, isn't it? That's who we're going to be taking on in the last 16. And I think, is it a 1 o'clock in the morning kickoff, I think, the next game? You're going to have to be keen, aren't you? You're going to have to be very, very keen, or try and do that thing where you record it and then just don't go online at any point when you watch the rerun the following morning. But England safely through to the last 16, which is good news. On the way, music from CC Peniston and Keane, Somewhere Only We Know, playing in moments at Bucks Radio.
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Clapton, and finally playing at Bucks Radio, the station that loves Bucks, back to the 90s. And if you love your music like that, of course, make sure you're listening on Saturday from 7 p.m. We've got 3 hours of the very best music from the 90s. Music and memories for 3 hours on Let's Go Retro the 90s. If 80s is more your bag, we do that tomorrow night, same time. Talking of the 80s, got the Pointer Sisters on the way with Automatic. And right now, this is Taylor Swift, and I Knew It, I Knew You at Bucks Radio.

0: It's the Pointer Sisters and Automatic playing at Bucks Radio, the station that loves Bucks. Ben's Big Breakfast. Thursday morning, 2nd of July, World UFO Day today. Do you believe in aliens? Do you think they've already visited Earth? It's also National Anisette Day today, a celebration of the anise-flavoured liqueur. Not something I really like, to be honest with you. I'm not a big fan of aniseed. Like licorice and all that kind of stuff. Nah, you can keep it yourself. And it's also I Forgot Day today as well. It says here, celebrate all those moments when you walk upstairs and immediately forget why. I actually forgot that it is I Forgot Day, which probably means that I've already celebrated it. Coming up, we've got music from Miles Smith. He's stargazing on UFO Day. And Shola Amma, You Might Need Somebody, plays in moments at Bucks Radio.
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0: Kate Bush and Running Up That Hill playing at Bucks Radio, the station that loves Bucks. Good morning, it's Ben's Big Breakfast. 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
0: Yeah, the voucher shop is open for business, and yesterday morning we launched some brand new vouchers, and well, there are still a few available for the Bucks County Show. Unbelievably, the 157th Bucks County Show takes place on Thursday, the 27th of August. Now, family ticket is worth £64. You could grab it for 32, two adults and two children. Remember, under fives do go free, but it's your opportunity to come along to Weedon Park, just on the outskirts of Aylesbury, and enjoy thrilling exhibitions, animal shows, arts and crafts, local food, entertainment, equestrian events, and of course, livestock competitions for half price. Vouchers are there currently, as I said, but they do tend to go quickly, and there's loads of other half price vouchers as well. So do check out the voucher shop and see if there is something there that tickles your fancy. Fast approaching 7 o'clock, got your Bucks update for seven on the way, a music from Ariana Grande and Deep Blue Something. 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
1: With your Bucks updates, I'm Joshua Smith. For the first time in more than 20 years, Bucks Council has updated conservation plans to protect and enhance Aylesbury's character and heritage. Following discussions with residents and community groups, the changes mean 9 new locations fall under the conservation boundary. They include the Waterside Theatre, Canal Basin and the Blue Leany. Thames Valley's Police and Crime Commissioner has warned the Sentencing Act will lead to more criminals re-offending because fewer offenders will be sent to prison. Matthew Barber says the changes will mean more offenders will be managed in the community rather than sent to prison, increasing the risk of repeat offending. Speaking at a meeting of Thames Valley Police and Crime Panel, he said, "Undoubtedly, we have challenges around prison spaces." And plans to spend £3,600 on artwork at High Wycombe bus station have been approved despite criticism from councillors over whether it should be a priority. The town committee agreed to part fund the community art project, which aims to create a semi-permanent installation exploring the themes of migration, journeys and new beginnings. Your latest weather's on the way next after the national headlines.
2: England have beaten the Democratic Republic of Congo 2-1 in the round of 32, setting up a tie with Mexico in the next round. Two second half goals from

0: Harry Kane saw Thomas Tuchel's side come from behind to save themselves from an embarrassing early exit, these fans have been full of praise for England's captain.
1: At the start, we were a bit apprehensive, but then Harrison Kane came in and he just turned it all around, you know. Probably the best striker in the world.
2: He is a treasure. Harry Kane is a treasure. Yeah.
1: That ends the argument.
0: The government are facing more questions over their defence spending plans as Downing Street haven't revealed where they'll get the money from. £4.7 billion of the £15 billion promised for defence is yet to be identified. A 16-year-old boy suffered potentially life-changing injuries after being shot in Birmingham. Police say it happened at around 5.30 yesterday evening in the Alum Rock area of the city. And a couple in Wales have been given approval to build an eco-home where they say they'll breed and eat guinea pigs. They're also hoping to raise pigeons and rabbits for food to try and live sustainably on the land. From Radio News Hub, I'm Frankie Hersine.
3: Weather with Radley Aylesbury. Weather always looks better through a Radley window.
4: Highs of 23 degrees today across Buckinghamshire with some clear blue skies. Overnight looking clear as well with a low of 11.
3: Waking Bucks up.
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4: Good morning. It is Thursday morning, the 2nd of July. I hope you're well. Loads of great music to come this hour. We've also got the very latest on the roads. Keep you moving through the busiest time of the day. And Bear Cubs and the Birthday Club coming up after music from Miley Cyrus. And first back to the 80s with Duran Duran.
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0: young.
1: It's Miley Cyrus and Used to Be Young playing at Bucks Radio. Ben's Big Breakfast Thursday morning. Wimbledon, of course, continues today. Lots of celebrity spotting going on. Stars already spotted courtside include musicians, actors, TV personalities. Sometimes trying to spot these celebrity people in the crowd is more interesting than the tennis, as far as I'm concerned. Of course, if you are into your football, you don't need me to tell you that the Football World Cup continues today as well. I mean, if you are a big fan of football, you are literally in football heaven at the moment, aren't you, really? Games today, Spain, Austria, 8 o'clock tonight if you fancy watching that. And then tomorrow, well, I mean, you've got to be up early or late as the case may be. Portugal, Croatia, midnight. Switzerland, Algeria at 4 a.m. You've got to be keen. And then tomorrow evening, Australia, Egypt, Argentina, Cape Verde. Who would have thought Cape Verde would get to the last 32 of the World Cup? Coming up, we've got Bear Cubs, also Amy Grant's Big Yellow Taxi after the latest on the roads next.
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8: That Oxford Road bumper to bumper already from Ellen Road and Cold Harbour roundabout as you're heading out of town around that Hartwell bend. The Churchill Avenue onto Mandeville Road, Holiday Inn Junction on the Tring Road, Stock Lake, all a little bit busy. Looks like the roadworks through Wadston are clear now. If you know of any other problems on those roads and it's safe and legal, call the Tramline, Aylesbury 92 99 29.

0: It's Amy Grant and Big Yellow Taxi playing at Bucks Radio, the station that loves Bucks. I've just got a new car recently, talking of Big Yellow Taxis. I mean, it isn't a Big Yellow Taxi, but it just reminded me that I do have a fantastic new car. It's the first car I've ever had that has cruise control. Oh, yes. It has a big computer screen, so I can plug in my phone. I've got Apple CarPlay. Maps come up. I've got a reversing camera. I've also got lane assist. Anybody else just want to turn that off every single time they're in the car? I've had the car for about 3 days. I absolutely love it. Lane assist, I'm bored with already. And I have to switch it off each and every single time I get in the car. It's so annoying. It's so frustrating. But that's what you get, isn't it? When you buy all of these new cars with all the tech, all that kind of stuff. It's surprising though, isn't it? The amount of tech that you get in cars these days. I think eventually we probably won't have to do any of the driving. The car will do it themselves.
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0: If you're not driving very far because you're stuck in traffic, we will give you the latest on the roads very shortly indeed. But right now it is time for Bear Cubs with the pupils from St Edward's Catholic School. And this morning we ask, what would you buy your mum and dad if you had £1,000?
2: A car. A Mercedes.
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9: And I would spend every single penny on them.
0: Oh, well, that's really cute, isn't it? I also want to find out where the kids are getting their cars from, especially BMWs for £1,000, because I might just go and get one. Thank you to the pupils from St Edward's. You can hear that episode again this afternoon with Wes from 3, and a new episode, final one with the pupils from St Edward's, tomorrow morning round about the same time. I've got Genesis on the way, and right now, this is the new one from the brilliant Olivia Rodrigo. It's called Stupid Song. I mean, it's not a stupid song, it's a very good song, but that's what it's called.
1: Bear Cubs
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It's Genesis and Invisible Touch playing at Bucks Radio, the station that loves Bucks. Ben's Big Breakfast for a Thursday morning. Up on my Facebook page right now, shout outs for the weekend roll call, which we'll do tomorrow morning at around about 8:40. If you've got an event, if you've got a charity thing going on, maybe there's a weekend birthday that needs a mention. You can leave all the details there. If you're not yet following my Facebook page, what are you doing? Look on Facebook for Ben's Big Breakfast. You can follow the page and get involved. Coming up after your Bucks update, we will talk more about the football yesterday and talking to the birthday club. We'll be saying happy birthday to one or two people and getting them a step closer to winning £50 with the works of Aylesbury and Wickham. Right now, this is Madonna and music at Bucks Radio. Good morning.

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6: I'm Joshua Smith. 9 new sites of historical and architectural value in Aylesbury will now fall under the conservation boundary. Thames Valley's Police and Crime Commissioners warn the Sentencing Act will lead to more criminals reoffending, and plans to spend £3,600 on artwork at High Wycombe bus station have been approved despite criticism. More on those stories in half an hour. Your latest travel is next.
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7: I'm Joe Skelton. A brace from Harry Kane saw England come from behind to beat Congo by 2-1 to set up a last 16 clash with Mexico. Elsewhere, Belgium are also through after beating Senegal 3-2 after extra time. Yuri Tielemans netting the winner. The co-holders USA also through after a 2-0 win against Bosnia. And in cricket, England's first T20 with India was abandoned due to rain, with their next match at Old Trafford on Saturday.
0: Travel.
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8: The Holiday Inn Junction on the Tring Road, very heavy. So is Bedgrove Junction as well, a bit further in. The Oxford Road, Ellen Road roundabout to the Cold Harbour roundabout, very heavy as well. This is the gyratory end of the Wendover Road, and Bedgrove roundabout to the Hampden Hall development, also busy. Very weighty through Burton at the moment, and the Horse and Jockey also busy this morning.
0: Weather.
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6: Highs of 23 degrees today across Buckinghamshire with some clear blue skies. Overnight looking clear as well with a low of 11.

It's the Spice Girls, and who do you think you are playing at Bucks Radio, the station that loves Bucks? A birthday club on the way very shortly indeed. Must say, though, very well done to England. Did you watch the game last night? Were you biting your fingernails off when it got to about the 75th minute and England was still losing? Kind of feel like they were always going to win, didn't you? I did. Even though they were 1-0 down, they were kind of getting on top. And of course, Harry Kane to the rescue once again, as it's been on so many occasions. But well done to England. Harry Kane scoring 2-1 to England against Congo, and England through to the last 16 now against Mexico. That match, our time, 1 o'clock Monday morning. Are you going to be staying up for that? Are you going to be going to bed and then getting up at 1 o'clock to watch it? Or are you going to do the whole thing where you record it and then try and avoid the score? So much to think about and so much jeopardy if you do it that way. Whichever way, though, enjoy the game. And I think Mexico are going to be a bit of a tougher proposition. So who knows with England? Who knows? I've got Electronic on the way. And right now, this is Teddy Swims and Lose Control at Buck.

Electronic and Getting Away With It playing at Bucks Radio, the station that loves Bucks. I think that song sums up nicely England's performance yesterday. Just about got away with it, didn't we? Time for the birthday club, and of course you know how this works. You send in a nomination for somebody whose birthday it is. We read it out. That person's very happy because they get a happy birthday from us here at Bucks Radio, and they go into the monthly draw to stand the chance of winning £50 to spend at the works of Aylesbury and Wickham. You can have, of course, pizza now there as well, amongst all of the sweet treats and ice creams. You can nominate your mum, your dad, your brother, your sister, your auntie, your uncle, your son, your daughter. You can nominate yourself as well. I don't mind. Just get the nomination in via the birthday club pages at bucks.radio. This morning we say a very happy birthday to Natalie Brabin. Natalie, happy birthday to you. Born on the 2nd of July 1981, so I'll let everybody else do the maths on that. Have a brilliant birthday, Natalie, and of course you are now a step closer to winning that £50 to spend at the works. If it's your birthday coming up, let me know about it and I'll let everybody else know on this feature. Right now, back to the music with Sagala and a chap I'm going to be seeing with my daughter on Friday in concert, James Arthur.

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5: There's been a knock on Cambridge Street in Aylesbury. Elmhurst Ring Road onto the Horse and Jockey. Very busy coming in on that Buckingham Road as well. The Oxford Road still bumper to bumper from Ellen Road outwards, and Walton Street, Gyrachi, Wendover Road up to the Bedgrove roundabout. All very busy. Tring Road in the areas also quite weighty, as is Bitton to the Bitton roundabout, and Berryfield's Haydon Hill. All a little bit busy this morning.

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2: With your Bucks update, I'm Joshua Smith. Nine new sites of historical and architectural value in Aylesbury will now fall under the conservation boundary. The updated locations include the Blue Leany, Waterside Theatre and Canal Basin, among other historic streetscapes. It comes after Bucks Council updated conservation area appraisal and management plans for the first time since 2004 in an effort to better protect and enhance town character and heritage. Thames Valley's Police and Crime Commissioner has warned the Sentencing Act will lead to more criminals re-offending because fewer offenders will be sent to prison. Matthew Barber says the changes will mean more offenders will be managed in the community rather than sent to prison, increasing the risk of repeat offending. Speaking at a meeting of Thames Valley Police and Crime Panel, he said, "Undoubtedly, we have challenges around prison spaces." And plans to spend £3,600 on artwork at High Wycombe bus station have been approved despite criticism from councillors over whether it should be a priority. The town committee agreed to part fund the community art project, which aims to create a semi-permanent installation exploring the themes of migration, journeys and new beginnings. Your latest weather's on the way next after the national headlines.
3: England are through to the round of 16 after a 2-1 win over the Democratic Republic of Congo last night. They did make it difficult for themselves, though, with Harry Kane bailing them out towards the end of the game, but his fan always felt they were going to make it through.
4: My football brain said, "We're going out, we're losing this." And my heart said, "There's still plenty of time left to go." And in the end, we were the better side. We tested their keeper more times. I say their keeper was the man of the match. So I thought we were just going to come back and win it. It was only a matter of time, and we did it.
3: The government are under further scrutiny over their defence spending plans after Downing Street couldn't say what cuts will be made to fund it. Only around two-thirds of the £15 billion has been identified. Survivors of historical forced adoption are to get the apology they've been campaigning decades for.

0: Nearly 200,000 babies of unmarried mothers were taken away between 1949 and 1976. And it's believed Taylor Swift's going to marry NFL star Travis Kelce at Madison Square Garden tomorrow night. There's been no official confirmation, but the city's mayor says a permit's been filed for a large event. For On Radio News Hub, I'm Frankie Hersine.
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2: Highs of 23 degrees today across Buckinghamshire with some clear blue skies. Overnight looking clear as well with a low of 11.
1: Waking Bucks up.
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4: Good morning. Just gone 8 o'clock Thursday morning. I hope you're well and ready and raring to go for the second day of July. We've got Ben's Top 10 on the way. We'll keep you moving with the very latest on the roads. And I'll play you music from Prefab Sprout and Alex Warren after Cher.
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0: Alex Warren, sounding like he's having a good time. That's Passenger playing at Bucks Radio. And before that, Cher from the 90s with Believe. Good morning, you're listening to Ben's Big Breakfast. Thank you for choosing us for your Thursday morning.
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0: And the busiest member of the Bucks radio team is, of course, the Bucks Bear, who's always out and about. Another busy weekend coming up. The Bear's going to be at so many events, including Woodrow Turns 80. It's their summer birthday bash this Saturday, 4th of July, 12 through until 5 at Woodrow High House in Amersham. Whether you're coming with family, friends or flying solo, there's something for everyone to enjoy, it says here. There's also the Great Missenden C of E School PTA Summer Fair. That's 1 through until 5. For Summer Fete with go-karting, live performances, crazy golf and more. Broughton Fest is this Saturday as well at Broughton Junior School from 3. Loads going on for the whole family. And then you've also got Fun in the Park, a free entry event for all the community to enjoy at Wade's Park in Risborough. Vintage vehicles, dog show, face painting and more. Full details about all those events and more on our website at bucks.radio.
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8: The Terrick roundabout is built up. Oxford Road still busy as you're coming in and out of town. The Wendover Road busy at the Gyratory, Bedgrove roundabout and that Hampden Hall development. Tring Road pretty much busy from Holiday Inn all the way to Adams Garage. Bitten very sluggish this morning, especially to the roundabout. And Weedon Road from Gatehouse roundabout to the Horse and Jockey also quite heavy, as is Berryfields and Haydon Hill.
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1: Prefab Sprout and the King of Rock and Roll playing at Bucks Radio, the station that loves Bucks. It's Ben's Big Breakfast, and I read in the news today that a world record has been broken by a cat. A Michigan cat has officially entered the record books after being confirmed as having 28 toes. Yes, 28 toes, six more than a typical cat. That is a lot of scratching posts, isn't it? So off the back of that, I thought we would do a top 10 this morning of the most incredible world records.
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1: So in at number 10 this morning, Nick Sturble has the longest tongue. And the world record books measures an incredible 3.97 inches from tip to lip. He can even lick his own elbow and his eye. In at number 9, the tallest man ever was Robert Wadlow, reaching an astonishing 8 foot 11 inches before his death in 1940. His shoe size was the equivalent of a UK size 37. In at number 8, the most Guinness World Records, Ashrita Furman has set more than 700 official Guinness World Records during his lifetime and still holds over 200. In at 7, longest fingernails. One man's fingernails grew to a combined length of over 9 metres, that is 30 feet, before finally being cut after more than 60 years. In at 6, the fastest garden shed, of course. A British-built motorised garden shed reached 123 miles an hour, faster than many sports cars. And at 5, the largest living cat, the current record holder, measures well over 1.2 metres from nose to tail. Imagine that one stretch across your sofa. And number 4, the most hula hoops at once. Australian performer Merara Ibrahim spun 200 hula hoops simultaneously around her body. And as we just heard, most toes on a cat, 28 with that kitten from Michigan. In at number 2, the longest time holding your breath. The official record is an astonishing 24 minutes, 37 seconds. Don't try it. And at number 1, the tallest stack of hats worn at once is more than 50 hats on your head at the same time without them toppling over. It looks absolutely ridiculous and brilliant. See if you can maybe break that world record today if you've got a spare 50 hats lying around somewhere. That was Ben's Top 10. More tomorrow morning at the same time.

That is the Four Non Blondes and What's Up playing at Bucks Radio, the station that loves Bucks. I hope the run to school's going okay this morning, and the drive into work, if you're a little bit stuck in traffic, we'll get you a full update on the road shortly. Plus, we've got your Bucks update after music from Ed Sheeran. This is Bad Habits at Bucks Radio.

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4: I'm Joshua Smith. Nine new sites of historical and architectural value in Aylesbury will now fall under the conservation boundary. Thames Valley's Police and Crime Commissioners warned the Sentencing Act will lead to more criminals re-offending, and plans to spend £3,600 on artwork at High Wycombe bus station have been approved despite criticism. More on those stories in half an hour. Your latest travel is next.
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5: I'm Joe Skelton, and Brace from Harry Kane saw England come from behind to beat Congo by 2-1 to set up a last 16 clash with Mexico. Elsewhere, Belgium are also through after beating Senegal 3-2 after extra time, Yuri Tielemans netting the winner. The co-holders USA also through after a 2-0 win against Bosnia. And in cricket, England's first T20 with India was abandoned due to rain, with their next match at Old Trafford on Saturday.
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6: Churchill Avenue, Mandeville Road, Stoke Road 2 are busy, gyratory still this morning. Oxford Road's calmed down, are busy at the Hen and Chickens. Oxford Road, Stocklake Junction and Lower High Street, Tesco Roundabout, Tring Road all the way to the Holiday Inn are still very busy, as is Haydon Hill as you're coming into Aylesbury, Princess Risborough, busy on that 4010.
0: Weather.
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4: Highs of 23 degrees today across Buckinghamshire with some clear blue skies. Overnight looking clear as well with a low of 11.

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It's Ben's Big Breakfast Show, the home of Bear Cubs with Kit McGrath, awarded business excellence for tutor services in Aylesbury. Each and every morning, we ask the kids from schools around the county all the important questions about life, love and the universe. Around about 7:15. This week, the pupils from St. Edward's Catholic Junior School have been our stars. Next week, we're with the pupils from Holton Combined School. If you've got kids who go to Bearbrook Combined School in Aylesbury, they'll be starring the week of the 13th. In the week of the 20th, it's Overstone School in Wing. And then the week of the 27th, Steeple Claydon School will be featured. So if your sons or daughters go to any of those schools, make sure you keep listening. You could be hearing your little darlings on the radio very, very soon. I've got Amy Winehouse on the way with Valerie. Right now, this is Benson Boone. And Sorry, I'm Here for Someone Else at Bucks Radio. I'm sorry.

It's Amy Winehouse and Valerie playing at Bucks Radio, the station that loves Bucks. And of course, it is Chill Fest tomorrow. 2-day event, of course, is Chill Fest. And tomorrow night is the tribute night. Loads of great acts going to be taking part there, of course. And it will feature an Amy Winehouse tribute as well. So if you fancy going along to that, tickets are still available. Dan Bird as Robbie Williams, Pulped, Ultimate Coldplay, Amy Winehouse and more fantastic live acts bringing all the biggest hits to the stage. And then Saturday, of course, you have got an amazing lineup that includes Level 42, Kid Creole and the Coconuts, Eternal, Top Loader and Tony Hadley. I mean, you're spoilt for choice, really, aren't you? If you're going along, have a brilliant, brilliant time. On the way, music from Beyonce will check the roads. And right now, back to the 90s with REM. This is the Sidewinder, Sleeps Tonight at Bucks Radio.

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5: A build-up of traffic this morning through Burton at the Stocklake Junction, down Oakfield Road onto the Tring Road, all very busy as well, as is the gyratory and Wendover Road, but from the Big Grove roundabout. Oxford Road in and out of town, still a little bit sluggish, and Weedon Road heavy between Gatehouse roundabout and that Horse and Jockey.

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Beyonce and Texas Hold'em playing at Bucks Radio, the station that loves Bucks. Lots of celebrating this morning, I suppose, with England getting through to the last 16 of the World Cup. I would imagine if you're on the way into work today, that will probably be the most chatted about thing around the water cooler. Do we still have water cooler moments at work? I don't know. But whichever way, England through to the last 16. Mexico next, of course, in the last 16 on Monday morning at 1 a.m. I love my sport, but you've got to be keen. You've got to be keen, haven't you? We've got your Bucks update for 9 on the way, and right now this is Womack and Womack and Teardrops playing at Bucks Radio. Good morning.

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2: With your Bucks updates, I'm Joshua Smith. For the first time in more than 20 years, Bucks Council has updated conservation plans to protect and enhance Aylesbury's character and heritage. Following discussions with residents and community groups, the changes mean 9 new locations fall under the conservation boundary. They include the Waterside Theatre, Canal Basin and the Blue Leany. Thames Valley's Police and Crime Commissioner has warned the Sentencing Act will lead to more criminals re-offending because fewer offenders will be sent to prison. Matthew Barber says the changes will mean more offenders will be managed in the community rather than sent to prison, increasing the risk of repeat offending. Speaking at a meeting of Thames Valley Police and Crime Panel, he said, undoubtedly, we have challenges around prison spaces. And plans to spend £3,600 on artwork at High Wycombe bus station have been approved despite criticism from councillors over whether it should be a priority. The town committee agreed to part fund the community art project, which aims to create a semi-permanent installation exploring the themes of migration, journeys and new beginnings. Your latest weather's on the way next after the national headlines.
3: It's the morning after the night before for England fans. A tense 2-1 win over DR Congo means the team's through to the last 16 in the World Cup. For a lot of younger kids, it was the first and possibly last England game they'll see, because all the other kickoffs have been after bedtime. 9-year-old Robbie was watching the match.
4: It was amazing. Harry Kane played great. It was crazy. The comeback was magical. After 10 minutes, I thought we were going to draw it and win on penalties, but we came back and won 2-1.
3: The government is facing more questions over its defence spending plans, as Downing Street haven't revealed where they'll get the money from. £4.7 billion of the £15 billion promise for defence is yet to be identified. At least 11 people have been killed after Russia launched a massive attack on Ukraine overnight. Officials are calling on allies to help strengthen their air defences, describing it as a night of horror. And two people have been arrested after climbing to the top of the Empire State Building in New York and then getting engaged. From Radio News Hub, I'm Frankie Hersine.
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1: 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Weather always looks better through a Radley window.
2: Highs of 23 degrees today across Buckinghamshire with some clear blue skies. Overnight looking clear as well with a low of 11.
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0: I trust you got into work on time and the kids were well behaved in the car on the way to school. If not, you can try again tomorrow, can't you? Coming up, got all the music you need to kickstart your work day. Sienna Spiro, The Cranberries, and also Florence and the Machine on the way as part of a triple play featuring Somba and first, a cracker from the 80s.
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0: It's Florence and the Machine, and You Got the Love playing at Bucks Radio, finishing off a triple play featuring Somba and Cyndi Lauper. Hannah is in for Nathan again today. He is off on his jolly holes until the middle of next week. Don't actually know where he's gone, hopefully somewhere nice. But Hannah will be here covering for Nathan, including, of course, bringing you the 10:33, around about 10:30. Three songs from one fabulous artist. Wes back from three this afternoon with Did You Know? And if you missed this morning's episode of Bear Cubs, you've got a replay of that too. I've got the latest on the roads for you in just a second. Sienna Spyro's Material Lover coming up, and back to the 90s with the Cranberries for Dreams playing next at Bucks Radio.
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9: Most of the roads have calmed down for the morning now. Wendover bypass onto the London Road, still a little bit heavy, as is the gyratory in Aylesbury, bit and roundabout Horse and Jockey, and Tring Road a little bit sporadic here and there. Other than that, if you know otherwise, give us a call on that jam line, Aylesbury 92 99 29.
10: Oxford Road a little bit top heavy coming in and out of town to that Hen and Chickens in Aylesbury bit, and a little bit sluggish. Tring Road heavy from the New Road and Holiday into the Adams Garage Junction on Wendover Road off that gyratory Horse and Jockey. Also a little bit busy. If you know of any other problems and it's safe and legal, give us a call on the jam line, Aylesbury 92 99 29.
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0: Prince and When Doves Cry playing at Bucks Radio, the station that loves Bucks. It's Ben's Big Breakfast with Nico and Vince on the way.
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0: Looking ahead to tomorrow, of course, Chill Fest takes place the first day of two with the fantastic tribute evening over in Tring, featuring the likes of Dan Bird as Robbie Williams, Ultimate Coldplay, Pulp and more. And if you fancy a bit of Shakespeare, The Tempest is on at the Queen's Park Arts Centre and Limelight Theatre. If you fancy getting along to that, full details about the event are on our website right now. In fact, there's a few Shakespeare bits and pieces coming up there over July, and a fundraising fish and chip quiz night, which sounds absolutely blooming marvellous. If you want to find out more details about those events, if you've got an event yourself that you want to leave details for as well, just head on over to our website, bucks.radio, go to the What's On page, and

0: Nico and Vins and Am I Wrong playing at Bucks Radio. It's Ben's Big Breakfast. I've got Uncle Cracker on the way. And Macy Gray's I Try plays in moments.
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It's Uncle Cracker and Follow Me playing at Bucks Radio, the station that loves Bucks. Ben's Big Breakfast. Don't forget, you can follow all of the comings and goings on The Breakfast Show via the Facebook page. Just search for Ben's Big Breakfast. Up there right now is a link where you can leave details of any events taking place this weekend that need a mention. We do our weekend roll call on a Friday, just after 8:30. It might be a charity event that you're hosting, a charity event that you're doing, maybe a run or a sponsored silence, that kind of thing that you need a mention for. It might well be that it's somebody's birthday at the weekend. Maybe there's a big local sporting fixture you need a shout out for. Maybe you're a cricketer. Whatever it might be, leave the message there. We do the weekend roll call just after 8:30 on a Friday, and you can leave all details right now.

0: Queen and A Kind of Magic playing at Bucks Radio, the station that loves Bucks. Kind of magic last night in the football, wasn't it? Was it kind of lucky, England getting through against Congo? No doubt you'll be chatting about that at work. And of course, we'll be talking more about it through the day here on Bucks Radio as well. That is just about it from me. Hannah is in for Nathan from 10 o'clock. She'll be here with the 10:33. Wes back from 3 o'clock this afternoon. He likes his football, so no doubt he'll give you his take on England's win over Congo, along with Did You Know? And of course, Bear Cubs too. I've got music on the way for you from Milky, also U2, Even Better Than The Real Thing, and I will catch you back here tomorrow morning from 6. Ta-da!
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1: With your Bucks update, I'm Joshua Smith. Nine new sites of historical and architectural value in Aylesbury will now fall under the conservation boundary. The updated locations include the Blue Leany, Waterside Theatre and Canal Basin, among other historic streetscapes. It comes after Bucks Council updated conservation area appraisal and management plans for the first time since 2004 in an effort to better protect and enhance town character and heritage. Thames Valley's Police and Crime Commissioner has warned the Sentencing Act will lead to more criminals re-offending because fewer offenders will be sent to prison. Matthew Barber says the changes will mean more offenders will be managed in the community rather than sent to prison, increasing the risk of repeat offending. Speaking at a meeting of Thames Valley Police and Crime Panel, he said, "Undoubtedly, we have challenges around prison spaces." And plans to spend £3,600 on artwork at High Wycombe bus station have been approved despite criticism from councillors over whether it should be a priority. The town committee agreed to part fund the community art project, which aims to create a semi-permanent installation exploring the themes of migration, journeys and new beginnings. Your latest weather's on the way next after the national headlines.
2: England have beaten the Democratic Republic of Congo 2-1 in the round of 32, setting up a tie with Mexico in the next round. Two second-half goals from Harry Kane saw Thomas Tuchel's side come from behind. These fans have been full of praise for England's captain.
3: At the start, we were a bit apprehensive. Harrison Kane came in and he just turned it all around. Probably the best striker in the world.
4: He is a treasure. Harry Kane is a treasure.
2: Mothers and children who went through forced historical adoption in the decades after World War II are to receive a formal apology in Parliament today. Nearly 200,000 children were taken from their mothers. Many of them were told to give up their babies because they were unmarried. A teenager has been shot in Birmingham, potentially suffering life-changing injuries. It happened at around 5:30 yesterday evening in the Alum Rock area of the city. And Swifties, listen up. Taylor's believed to be getting married to NFL star Travis Kelce tomorrow night. Crews have been spotted unloading gear at Madison Square Garden, and New York's mayor says a permit's been filed for a large event. From Radio News Hub, I'm Frankie Hersein.
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1: Highs of 23 degrees today across Buckinghamshire with some clear blue skies. Overnight looking clear as well with a low of 11.
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6: Morning. How you doing? Thursday, 2nd of July, just gone 10. I'm Hannah Clarkson, in for Nathan again today, and we're going to get straight into a workday triple play. Rochford, cuddly toy on the way, Harry Styles after Zoe.
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0: Rochford and Cuddly Toy playing on Bucks Radio with me, Hannah Clarkson. And how are we all feeling then after last night? Oh, yesterday evening, it was tense, wasn't it? England did finally beat the Democratic Republic of Congo, but it was tense. They didn't make it easy for us, did they? But Harry Kane, an absolute superstar. Next game then in a few days, and the Kaiser Chiefs predicts how I feel about how it's going to go on the way for you next.
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Sheryl Crow, A Change Would Do You Good. Hello, how are you doing? This is Bucks Radio. Good morning, Thursday, the 2nd of July. I'm Hannah Clarkson. Hope your Thursday going well. Now remember, Ben is back tomorrow morning for the last breakfast show of the week, and he is back with the birthday club. Yes, if you know someone who's got a birthday coming up and they would like a little mention on the radio, very simple. Just get in touch with us via the website at bucks.radio or via the app and tell us if their name gets read out on the air. They will go in the draw to win £50 to celebrate at the works of Aylesbury and Wickham, where you can choose from all sorts of great pizzas, loads of sweet treats. It's the birthday club. It's back tomorrow morning on the breakfast show with Ben. Get in touch if you know someone who's celebrating. Sabrina Carpenter now.

0: It's Paul Young playing on Bucks Radio. This is the station that loves Bucks. I'm Hannah Clarkson. Right, we are on the way into a 10:33. Three tracks by one artist. Today we are featuring a female iconic American singer, songwriter and activist, widely renowned as the Queen of Funk. Get your guesses in and stick around. Three tracks from her on the way.
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1: Chaka Khan. Chaka Khan. Chaka Khan. Chaka Khan.

Chaka Khan, that is I Feel For You, and that wraps up today's 10:33. Yes, three tracks by one artist. We do it every single day for you at 10:33. Chaka Khan, a career spanning over five decades, won 11 Grammy Awards, sold an estimated 70 million records, and of course has earned induction into the Rock and Roll Hall of Fame. We absolutely love Chaka Khan. That was today's 10:33. Another one back with you tomorrow. And guess what? 10:33, yeah. Friday morning's one tomorrow. And let's do a good one for a Friday, all right? We'll make it special. Haircut 100 on the way after Zara Larsson, Midnight Sun.

0: 100, the brilliant fantastic day. This is Bucks Radio Morning. I'm Hannah Clarkson. Lily Allen and Jade, they've teamed up for Lily's new track, Beg For Me, and it plays next before your news at 11.
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6: 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Just checking in. I know there's a lot going on right now. So, how are you feeling?

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2: With your Bucks update, I'm Joshua Smith. For the first time in more than 20 years, Bucks Council has updated conservation plans to protect and enhance Aylesbury's character and heritage. Following discussions with residents and community groups, the changes mean 9 new locations fall under the conservation boundary. They include the Waterside Theatre, Canal Basin and the Blue Leany. Thames Valley's Police and Crime Commissioner has warned the Sentencing Act will lead to more criminals re-offending because fewer offenders will be sent to prison. Matthew Barber says the changes will mean more offenders will be managed in the community rather than sent to prison, increasing the risk of repeat offending. Speaking at a meeting of Thames Valley Police and Crime Panel, he said, undoubtedly, we have challenges around prison spaces. And plans to spend £3,600 on artwork at High Wycombe bus station have been approved despite criticism from councillors over whether it should be a priority. The town committee agreed to part fund the community art project, which aims to create a semi-permanent installation exploring the themes of migration, journeys and new beginnings. Your latest weather's on the way next after the national headlines.
3: England are through to the round of 16 after a 2-1 win over the Democratic Republic of Congo last night. Harry Kane bailed them out towards the end of the game, but his fan always felt they were going to make it through.
4: My football brain said, we're going out, we're losing it. My heart said, come on, there's still plenty of time left to go. And in the end, we were the better side. We tested their keeper more times. I say their keeper was the man of the match. So I thought we were just going to come back and win it. It was only a matter of time.
3: Officials say they're looking at every route to deport the Rochdale grooming gang leader who's set to be released from prison today. 73-year-old Shabir Ahmed served 14 years in jail, but his victims have been told he cannot be deported because of the Immigration Act from the 70s. Survivors of historical forced adoption are to get the apology they've been campaigning decades for. Nearly 200,000 babies of unmarried mothers were taken away for adoption from the 40s to the 70s. Education Secretary Bridget Phillipson called it a shameful period in our history. And two people have been arrested after climbing to the top of the Empire State Building in New York and then getting engaged. From Radio News Hub, I'm Frankie Hersein.
0: 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With Radley Aylesbury. Windows, doors and conservatories for all seasons.
2: Highs of 23 degrees today across Buckinghamshire with some clear blue skies. Overnight looking clear as well with a low of 11.
1: Nathan Cooper.
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5: A very good morning to you. It's Hannah Clarkson in for Nathan then this Thursday, 2nd of July. Just gone 11. Let's get into a workday triple play with Texas after the weekend. And this is the Human League.
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0: one of my faves, actually, from Texas. I love that. It's called In Demand. It plays today on Bucks Radio, Thursday, the 2nd of July, with me, Hannah Clarkson. So today, 183rd day of the year, it's World UFO Day. It's also I Forgot Day, National Disco Day, and the World Sports Journalist. Yeah, you're having a big time at the moment, aren't you, at the World Cup? It is your day today, so happy World Sports Journalist Day. Right, on the way, we are getting back to the tunes. Rod Stewart, Tina Turner, and that brilliant song called Boston by Stella Lefty. You'll know it. It plays next.
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It's Marvin Gaye. That is Sexual Healing. This is Bucks Radio with me, Hannah Clarkson. Hope you're doing well. So what's the plan for the weekend? It's Thursday. We can get ahead. We can look on. Is it barbecue time for you? Well, if you are having a barbecue this weekend, what's going on the side? Because food experts are now encouraging people to give your potato salad a bit of a makeover this summer by adding a spoonful of basil pesto, or, get this one, a splash of pickle brine while the potatoes are still warm. Yeah, they say the little twist adds extra flavour without much effort. Wondering if it might start a few more arguments, like, you know, pineapple on pizza, that kind of vibe. But hey, give it a whirl. It might be amazing. It could well be a game changer. We'll do The Farm all together now after Bieber. For all

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superstar playing on Bucks Radio. Now, are you a fan of the Backstreet Boys? Does it bring back nostalgia when we hear them? What about when we hear their new stuff? I really like this. The Backstreet Boys are back, and this is called Bottle Up, playing on Bucks Radio.

0: Muffins with Echo Beach. 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I'm Hannah Clarkson, coming up to midday already. Before your news at 12, we'll do Olivia Rodrigo and the Lightning Seeds next.
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1: With the Bucks update, I'm Joshua Smith. Nine new sites of historical and architectural value in Aylesbury will now fall under the conservation boundary. The updated locations include the Blue Leany, Waterside Theatre and Canal Basin, among other historic streetscapes. It comes after Bucks Council updated conservation area appraisal and management plans for the first time since 2004 in an effort to better protect and enhance town character and heritage. Thames Valley's Police and Crime Commissioner has warned the Sentencing Act will lead to more criminals re-offending because fewer offenders will be sent to prison. Matthew Barber says the changes will mean more offenders will be managed in the community rather than sent to prison, increasing the risk of repeat offending. Speaking at a meeting of Thames Valley Police and Crime Panel, he said, "Undoubtedly, we have challenges around prison spaces." And plans to spend £3,600 on artwork at High Wycombe bus station have been approved despite criticism from councillors over whether it should be a priority. The town committee agreed to part fund the community art project, which aims to create a semi-permanent installation exploring the themes of migration, journeys and new beginnings. Your latest weather's on the way next after the national headlines.
2: Mothers and children who went through forced historical adoption in the decades after World War II are to receive a formal apology in Parliament today. Nearly 200,000 children were taken from their mothers. Many of them were told to give up their babies because they were unmarried. Next, England captain Harry Kane says his side can't win the World Cup without passing tests. After a 2-1 win over the Democratic Republic of Congo last night, they face Mexico in Mexico City in the early hours of Monday morning, facing a host nation at altitude. Anthony Gordon set up both goals for Kane. Speaking on England's social media channels after the match, he had only praise for his captain.
3: Talks like he's just seen him in there somewhere, just thought put it in the area, and he does the rest for both goals.
2: And the final countdown to Edinburgh hosting the Tour de France Grand Départ is underway. There's just 1 year to go until the sporting event comes to the Scottish capital. That's the latest from Radio News Hub. I'm Tanita Sims.
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4: With Radley Aylesbury. Weather always looks better through a Radley window.
1: Highs of 23 degrees today across Buckinghamshire with some clear blue skies. Overnight looking clear as well with a low of 11.
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5: 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It's just gone midday, Thursday, the 2nd of July. I'm Hannah Clarkson. Hope you're doing well. Right, let's get into a workday triple play. Style Council on the way. Kylie Minogue, and this is Savage Garden.
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0: past the brilliant Style Council with Shout to the Top. How are you doing? This is Bucks Radio, local radio for Buckinghamshire with me, Hannah Clarkson. So have we all recovered from yesterday evening's England game? How did you enjoy it? It was very tense, wasn't it? I actually tuned in around about quarter past five, because I'd been out taking my daughter to a dance class. I couldn't believe we were 1-0 down. Thankfully, obviously, all came right in the end. The wonderful Harry Kane sorted us out. Monday morning, though, 1 a.m, Mexico versus England for the round of 16. Oh, I can't believe it's on at 1 a.m. What are you going to do about that? Difficult. But hey, we've got a few days to decide. Let's just revel in the glory of last night's game. And we'll play the Kings of Leon next here on Bucks Radio.
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Wilson Phillips, that is Hold On. This is Bucks Radio Thursday lunchtime with me, Hannah Clarkson, 2nd of July. So the Bear Cubs is back then tomorrow morning on The Breakfast Show with Ben. It's where we ask kids from schools around the county very important questions about life, love and the universe. It's all with Kit McGrath in Aylesbury, tuition support for GCSE Maths, English and Science. Today's question, what would you buy your mummy and daddy if you had £1,000? The children at St Edward's Catholic Junior School were answering that this morning. You can hear what they said this afternoon on your way home with Wes. Here's Shakira now.

0: Dire Straits and Walk of Life for Thursday, 2nd of July. Hope you're doing good. Happy birthday to you, by the way, if you are celebrating today. You share your birthday with Margot Robbie. She's 36. Lindsay Lohan is 40 years old today. And happy birthday to Jerry Hall, 70 years old today. Happy birthday to them. And to you, if you are celebrating. If you are, we'll play Sophie B. Hawkins for you next.
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Today feels like I'm falling in love playing on Bucks Radio for your Thursday lunchtime. How you doing? I'm Hannah Clarkson, 2nd of July. 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

0: Mark Ronson, Bruno Mars, Uptown Funk on Bucks Radio. Taylor Swift on the way for you. And a new survey has named Queen's legendary Live Aid performance as the concert most Brits wish they had witnessed in person. Taylor Swift, her Eras Tour, was the highest ranked modern concert. Yeah, amazing. It proves, doesn't it, I suppose, that, you know, unforgettable live shows continue to inspire generations. And to be honest, time travel probably make getting tickets a lot easier. She's on the way with the fate of Ophelia before your news at one.
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0: With the Bucks updates, I'm Joshua Smith. Aylesbury's joined neighbouring towns Chesham, Tring and Tame in bidding to become the UK's Town of Culture 2028. The winner would be the first to receive the title, alongside £3 million to put towards a six-month cultural programme. The government launched the search in March with the aim to celebrate towns and help create a lasting cultural legacy. Thames Valley Police are marking 6 months since launching AI virtual assistant Bobby. Launched in November, the first time the technology was used in policing in the UK, in the first 6 months, Bobby handled around 200 non-emergency conversations a day. And if you have any good quality toys you no longer want, you could help hospice care in Bucks. The Florence Nightingale shop in Bedgrove say they're running very low on toys and looking for donations urgently. All money goes towards the charity's work in the area. Your latest weather's on the way next after the national headlines.
1: Historical forced adoption, where many unmarried mothers had their babies taken from them in the decades after the Second World War, is a stain on our history. That's what the Prime Minister Keir Starmer said as he formally apologised in Parliament on behalf of the state.
2: The shame is not yours. The shame was never yours. The shame is ours.
1: Meanwhile, the Home Secretary has vowed to right the wrongs identified by an inquiry into the Southport killings. Shabana Mahmood confirmed the government accepted the recommendations from the first phase of the Southport inquiry in full. And Formula One drivers will take to Silverstone for this weekend's pre-race parade in individual Lego mini cars. Building on the success of Miami in 2025, this weekend we'll see 22 fully drivable cars, each made out of 28,000 Lego bricks. That's the latest from Radio News Hub. I'm Tanita Sims.
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0: Dry with sunny spells for the rest of the day. A clear night with lows of 10. More sunshine through patchy cloud tomorrow and highs in the mid-20s.
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5: How you doing? Good afternoon. It's just gone 1 o'clock. I'm Hannah Clarkson. In for Nathan then for the rest of this Thursday. And we are going to do a workday triple play for your lunchtime. Robbie Williams on the way. Chapel Rowan. And this is Bruce Springsteen.
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0: It's Robbie, rock DJ, wrapping up this hour's workday triple play. Before that was Chapel Rowan, Pink Pony Club. And we kicked off with the amazing Bruce Springsteen, Dancing in the Dark. And we are here to satisfy your music needs this Thursday lunchtime with Fatboy Slim on the way next.
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Eric Carmen, that is Hungry Eyes. This is Bucks Radio. It's local radio for Buckinghamshire with me, Hannah Clarkson. Now, not sure if this makes you feel hungry or maybe something a little bit opposite, to be honest. Marks and Spencers have brought back their hugely popular strawberries and cream sandwich after it became a viral hit last summer. I don't know if you've seen this. Do you remember the sandwiches that had strawberries and cream in them? Well, this year, they brought out a brand new chocolate version. It's Wimbledon season in sandwich form. I saw it in the shops. Not sure it particularly floated my boat, but hey, if you want to give it a whirl, enjoy yourself, okay? Life's too short to not try a chocolate sandwich with strawberries in it. Good luck. Okay, let's do In Excess after Paloma Faith on Bucks Radio.

is Christina Aguilera and Pink and the crew with Lady Marmalade. How you doing? This is Bucks Radio, local radio made in Buckinghamshire. And I wonder if you have seen the video to this next song I'm going to play for you. Miles Smith has released the very emotional video for Hold Me in the Dark, featuring the wonderful Stephen Graham. Now, the powerful story behind the video explores family, love and loss, and has already struck a chord with fans. You've got to check it out and listen to the latest single now. Miles Smith, Hold Me in the Dark on Bucks Radio.

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1: That is awesome, isn't it? It is the brilliant Hue and Cry with Labour of Love. Brilliant tune from the 80s playing on Bucks Radio, the station that loves Bucks. I'm Hannah Clarkson, in for Nathan then for the rest of the week. But that's actually it for me. So don't go anywhere. Wes has got your drive home for you very soon and taking us up to the news at 2. 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

0: Nightingale Shop in Bedgrove say they're running very low on toys and looking for donations urgently, with all money going towards the charity's work in the area. Your latest weather's on the way next after the national headlines.
1: The forced adoption of babies from unmarried mothers in the decades after the Second World War has been branded a stain on our history. Sir Keir Starmer made the comments as he made a long-awaited state apology for the historical practice.
2: I say it to every single person impacted. We are deeply and profoundly sorry. To the mothers who were told they were unfit, who were prevented from caring for the children they desperately wanted to help.
1: Women whose babies had been taken from them watched on in Parliament. He says the shame was never theirs, but the shame is ours. Meanwhile, Sir Keir Starmer has asked the Home Secretary to review the case of a Rochdale grooming gang ringleader. It's after calls for the law to be changed to allow him to be deported. 73-year-old Shabir Ahmed served 14 years in jail. And the first edition of The Hobbit has sold for more than £38,000. It was discovered among a pile of fairly ordinary donations at a charity shop. That's the latest from Radio News Hub. I'm Tanita Sims.
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0: Dry with sunny spells for the rest of the day. A clear night with lows of 10. More sunshine through patchy cloud tomorrow and highs in the mid-20s.
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2: With the Bucks updates, I'm Joshua Smith. Aylesbury's joined neighbouring towns Chesham, Tring and Tame in bidding to become the UK's Town of Culture 2028. The winner would be the first to receive the title, alongside £3 million to put towards a six-month cultural programme. The government launched the search in March with the aim to celebrate towns and help create a lasting cultural legacy. Thames Valley Police are marking 6 months since launching AI virtual assistant Bobby. Launched in November, the first time the technology was used in policing in the UK, in the first 6 months, Bobby handled around 200 non-emergency conversations a day. And if you have any good quality toys you no longer want, you

0: Neo-married mothers had their babies taken from them in the decades after the Second World War is a stain on our history. That's what the Prime Minister Keir Starmer said as he formally apologised in Parliament on behalf of the state.
1: Silence and unworthy of care. Children grew up believing that they were unwanted. Young mothers were told that they were immoral and that their babies would be better off without them.
0: The Education Secretary Bridget Phillipson called it a shameful period in our history. And in other news, the final countdown to Edinburgh hosting the Tour de France grander parties underway. There's just 1 year to go until the sporting event comes to the Scottish capital. That's the latest from Radio News Hub. I'm Tanita Sims.
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3: with Radley Aylesbury. Weather always looks better through a Radley window.
4: Dry with sunny spells for the rest of the day. A clear night with lows of 10. More sunshine through patchy clouds tomorrow and highs in the mid-20s.
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5: Hello to you. Welcome to Thursday's Drive Time. Right, coming up, is it okay to do this in the garden? Yeah, I'll pose that question. Honestly, no, it's not that. You, I'll tell you in a bit. Also on the way for you, why you need to be wearing your disco pants today. Calvin Harris to play for you, and we start with Tiffany. I think we're alone now.
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0: Shapeshifters and Lola's Theme on Bucks Radio. A very good afternoon to you. I'm Wes. I'll be with you right the way through until 7 o'clock on this, the 2nd of July, as we continue into the second half of the year. Did you know that today is UFO Day today? So cast your eyes to the skies and see if you can see something silvery, shiny. Someone almost said, it's a weather balloon. It's a weather balloon. It does always raise the question, you talk about UFOs. Do you believe that there's something else out there? And I've got to say, you think, yeah, of course. Of course I do. The only disappointment is, for me, is that whenever you say about UFOs, I want them to be in flying saucers and, you know, with the take me to your leader. That's, you know, got quite a silly voice. Take me to your leader, otherwise you're going to get the ray gun. That's what I kind of want. Because when they go, there is life out there, and you go, really? Are we talking ray guns and spaceships? They go, no, it's like an amoeba on, you know, in a particle of light somewhere, but that's life. You go, it's not life. Do you know what I mean? Unless it comes in a silver suit, green face and very big eyes, that's not a proper for alien life. I've seen the movies. I know how it happens. Anyway, UFO Day today, so keep your eyes open. Right, coming up, we've got Zara Larsson, Midnight Sun to play for you. A Lighthouse Family Lifted. That one is next.
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7: The approach to Wing on that 418 is looking a little bit busy and built up, as is Weedon Road from Gatehouse Roundabout to the Horse and Jockey, and Elmhurst Ring Road to the Horse and Jockey from the Burton Roundabout. Wendover Road at Bedgrove Roundabout to the Gyratorium, Walton Street, Stoke Road, all quite weighty, as is that Hen and Chickens and the three roundabouts at the Royal Box Hospital. Other than that, not looking too bad at the moment, unless, of course, you know otherwise. Aylesbury 92, 99, 29.

0: Last of the Midnight Sun on Bucks Radio, the station that loves Bucks. Big old summer anthem. Lots of reasons to celebrate that sunshine as well. As we head into the weekend, apparently it's going to be lovely and less melty than last weekend. I'll give you some suggestions to keep you busy over the weekend coming up.
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0: So our little Bear Cubs this week come from St. Edward's Catholic Junior School. They're answering this one today. What would you buy your mum and dad if you had £1,000?
3: 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A Mercedes.
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9: 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And I would spend every single penny on them.
0: Oh, that's so cute. I love the BMW, Mercedes, massage chair, just in case you're wondering. Thank you very much to the kids from St. Edward's School. More from those little guys. Final instalment of the Bear Cubs coming on the Breakfast Show tomorrow morning with Ben. He's in from 6.
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0: Anne-Marie and Little Mix, Kiss My Uh-Oh on Bucks Radio. It's a station that loves Bucks. So we're through, yay! England beating Dr. Congo yesterday. Did you watch it? Easy watch. Oh, it was so relaxing. Come on! Come on! So yeah, we're through to the next round, which is, well, it's news, isn't it? For great news. The next game is going to be on Sunday night / Monday morning, 1 o'clock in the morning. So that's the thing. Everybody I know, the first thing I went, oh, I've got to get Monday off work. That was the most important thing. Didn't care about getting through to this. Oh, I've got to get Monday off work. So there you go. That's who we're playing. Mexico in the Azteca Arena. It's going to be a tricky game, particularly if we play like we did. But at least we're through. Phew.
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8: Big log through Stone this afternoon on that 418. St Mary's Church roundabout, Stoke Mandeville building up just outside the school. Usual hotspots school-wise as well. The gyratory particularly busy from all angles, as is the Horse and Jockey from Elmhurst Ring Road and Whedon Road to the Gatehouse roundabout. Bit not looking too bad. Wadston and the Bicester Road looking quite healthy, as is the Oxford Road and the Terrick roundabout, plus Wendover-Dean Rocky Lane, all behaving this afternoon, unless of course you know otherwise and there's somewhere that isn't. 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
2: With Round and About magazine. 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
0: Well, in fairness, as we get towards the weekend and the sun's out, the love is more apparent. Everybody's just a bit nicer. The same people on a Monday go, yeah, on a Friday, hey, how are you? And rightly so, because there's plenty to look forward to this weekend, including Haddenham Summer Fest. This, a brilliant, brilliant festival that's going to be happening on Saturday, 11:30 through to 8 o'clock. And it's all about the Real Ale Festival. 100 different types of real ales to get involved in. Also, two stages with loads of entertainment. And they're all going to be happening down at Pegasus Way over in Haddenham at the Tibbs Road Recreation Area. So head yourself over to that. More details can be found online at bucks.radio. 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

0: Robertson, you got it on Bucks Radio, the station that loves Bucks. After your Bucks update for four, I asked the question, is it okay to do this in the garden? More on that to come. Also, we've got Eric Clapton, Bad Love, to play for you. What a tune. That one's next.
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6: Slow going Wendover Road in Aylesbury and into the Jarratry and back on the Stoke Road and Mandeville Road. Oxford Road is stop start. So too, I should say, the centre of town, Tring Road and the Horse and Jockey interchange. If you're heading on the A413 across the Rocky Lane, you've got the roadworks in place there, but right now it's coping okay by the look of it. Other major routes snaking across the county from Aylesbury also behaving themselves right now. Any updates? Call the Jam Line, Aylesbury 92 99 29.
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1: With your Bucks update, I'm Joshua Smith. The town council has announced Aylesbury's bidding to become the UK's first town of culture. The search was announced in March this year, with neighbouring towns Chesham, Tring and Tame already submitting applications. The winner will be awarded £3 million to deliver a cultural programme in 2028 of around 6 months. Thames Valley Police are marking 6 months since launching AI virtual assistant Bobby. Launched in November, the first time the technology was used in policing in the UK. In the first 6 months, Bobby has handled around 200 non-emergency conversations a day. And if you have any good quality toys you no longer want, you can help hospice care in Bucks. The Florence Nightingale shop in Bedgrove say they're running very low on toys and looking for donations urgently, with all money going towards the charity's work in the area. Your latest weather's on the way next after the national headlines.
2: Two teenagers who walked free from court after being found guilty of rape will now go to prison. The Court of Appeal has ruled the 15-year-olds' original sentences were unduly lenient. The boys, known as X and Y, committed a total of 17 offences against two girls in Hampshire. Here's Lady Chief Justice Baroness Carr.
3: We found that the judge had undervalued the seriousness of their offence.

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1: Dry with sunny spells for the rest of the day. A clear night with lows of 10. More sunshine through patchy cloud tomorrow and highs in the mid-20s.
2: Driving home with Wes.
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3: Good afternoon to you. Right, so this time tomorrow, I'll be getting you into the feel-good mood with a feel-good Friday, taking us into the weekend. However, today, it's all about wearing your disco pants. More on that to come. Justin Timberlake to play for you too, and Shania Twain to kick us off. That doesn't impress me much.
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1: Justin Timberlake, No Angel. Weird end to a song. Weird end to a song. Anyway, talking of dance floors, did you know that today, the 2nd of July, is Disco Day? Oh, yeah. So get your disco pants on, swing them round. I don't, on a Thursday, it feels a bit too fancy. And where would you wear them on a Thursday? You know, can't go clubbing on a Thursday. It's a weeknight. Just wear them to Tesco's. I used to always think about anything to do with disco. I love it. It's great to watch. But actually, to have been in it doing the disco dancing, they all seem to know the moves. It's like there was a generation that, you know, was there lessons on it? Did people actually learn to go along? Right, come along. Right, okay, right. Now, this is this move. Yep, okay. And I'm going to do this. Yeah, that's good. Okay, I'll do the same. And then it feels like it was better choreographed disco back in the day. Because, you know, after that, it got to the 90s, you know, and the noughties when I was out clubbing. Nobody knew any moves. You flailed your arms wildly. And if it was a slow dance, you put your hands on the other person's hips and walked around slowly in a circle. Those are the only moves. If it was like disco, there was trained moves. Yeah, I know. I know. I missed the disco era. Era, sorry. And then again, I don't think the disco era missed me.
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11: The work on the A413 London Road near Rocky Lane is starting to get busy. In the centre of Aylesbury, all of your hotspots to be aware of, particularly parts of Tring Road, Wendover Road and the centre of town through the Horse and Jockey Interchange. But so far, it's coping. Looking a bit slower, coming onto the Hartwell Bend and through Stone and also around the outskirts of Buckingham. We're just seeing the usual build for the time of the day. Any updates? Call the Jamline, Aylesbury 92 99 29.
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13: We

Wet, sweet little mystery on Bucks Radio. It's the station that loves Bucks. More like that from 7 o'clock tomorrow with Let's Go Retro 80s to take you into the weekend. Yeah, big weekend for this lady. About to play Taylor Swift. Ooh, she's getting married. No, I didn't get an invite. Are you? No, I didn't think so either. But apparently, 100 people are invited to the actual wedding. I said about this earlier in the week. And 1,000 people are coming to the reception, which, yeah, I don't know. Well, she must be doing all right for herself, because actually having 1,000 people at a wedding costs you quite a bit of money. Well, she's a billionaire, yeah. She just about cover it, but I bet she's still haggled over price. The thing I said about it earlier in the week is, I don't know 1,000 people. I mean, you've got your family, so your brothers, your sisters, your aunties, your uncles, friends from work, friends from home, friends from school, and you know all their names, but after that, that's probably about 300-400, is it? The most, and then after, I can't remember the names. It's just the neighbour that lives three doors down that washes his car a lot. So wash your car a lot, guy. You know, you don't know their names. She's only done it to get herself, you know, a decent wedding list. No, she doesn't need it. All right, fair enough. You reckon she can afford a gravy boat? Yeah, probably. Is the lady herself, Taylor Swift. I knew it. I knew you. You're listening to Bucks Radio.

Hope and Something Changed on Bucks Radio, the station that loves Bucks. So tomorrow night, the tribute for Pulp are going to be at Chillfest. It's going to be a brilliant, brilliant night. The tribute night's tomorrow night. You've got Dan Budd. He's going to be Robbie Williams. You've got Pulped in there. You've got a tribute to Amy Winehouse, tribute to Fleetwood Mac. Just going to be brilliant. And the sun's going to be out. Yay! So get yourself over to Tring for Chillfest. I'm going to be on there on Saturday night. Looking forward to it with Level 42. Tony Hadley all going to be performing. Kid Creole of the Coconuts. It's going to be great. Find out more about that online at Bucks.radio. There were some half price vouchers available. All the Saturday ones went. There was there any for Friday? Have a little look. There was one or two left over, but if you get in there quick. Right, on the way, your Bucks update for 4:30 following Joel Corey, Head and Heart.

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8: I'm Joe Skelton. In the World Cup last 32, 2010 winners Spain looked to book their place in the last 16 with a win against Austria. In rugby union, the Nations Championship kicks off this weekend with England coach Kevin Sinfield saying the players are ideally prepared for the challenge of altitude as they face South Africa. And in golf, Sergio Garcia will miss the Open Championship this month after missing out on qualification for the third time in 4 years.
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9: A few hotspots on top of the usual. Stone, the Hartwell Bend, very busy coming into Aylesbury. Fleet Marston into Wadston. Three roundabouts, the Royal Box Hospital and New Street heavy, as is Weedon Road onto the Horse and Jockey. Gyratory and Tring Road just as sluggish as usual. The relief road onto Lower Road, Stoke Mandeville busy. The London Road almost stacked back down to the Great Missenden turn off through to the Wendover bypass. Princess Risborough a little bit weighty on that 4010.
0: Weather.
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6: Dry with sunny spells for the rest of the day. A clear night with lows of 10. More sunshine through patchy cloud tomorrow and highs in the mid-20s.

Spandau Ballet, only when you leave on Bucks Radio. Right, about to play the new one from Backstreet Boys. It's called Bottle Up. It's from the new Paw Patrol movie, which is out in August. I thought it was really interesting, actually. The Paw Patrol movie is out here on August the 7th, and it's out in the US on August the 14th. We get it before them. That never happens. Do you remember back in the day that all the movies, all the really big movies, would be out in the US, and it'd be about 6 months, 8 months, like a year later that we'd actually go, look at us now, getting them first. No, it is only Paw Patrol, but you know, a win's a win, right? This is Backstreet Boys and Bottle Up. New music here on Bucks Radio. Some

Kelly and Dilemma on Bucks Radio, the station that loves Bucks. I used to wish when you announce them as a duo, Nelly and Kelly. They sound like a couple that live down the street. Oh, could you go and ask Nelly and Kelly if we can borrow some milk? Yeah. How many couples' names are I, though? Barry and Carrie and... No, I couldn't think of any others. When I was at university, my best mate was called Jez. It was, hey, it's Jez and Wes. Oh, lovely little couples. Oh, we're not a couple. We're a couple of somethings, that's for sure. Anyway, right, from back in those times, this is Cast and Guiding Star. Back to the 90s we go. Whoa, what a tune. Bucks update on the roads coming up.

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5: Heavy traffic on London Road between Nuendaverdean and Rocky Lane. Princess Risborough on the 4010 suffering, as is that Terrick roundabout. In Aylesbury, Stone to the Hartwell Bend coming in busy, as is Tring Road from Holiday Inn to Adams Garage Junction, New Street, the three roundabouts, the Royal Box Hospital and the Horse and Jockey. Busy on Winslow High Street on the 413 and the Mount Pleasant section of the 421 in Buckingham, looking busy.

Lady Gaga and Disease on Box Radio. Right, on the way after 5 o'clock, got some vouchers that you need to know about, particularly as you start to plan your summer holidays. More on that to come. Your Box Update 4-5 after this. Mr. Brian Adams, the Groover from Vancouver. There you go. That's his run to you. You're listening to Box Radio.

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2: With the Bucks updates, I'm Joshua Smith. Aylesbury's joined neighbouring towns Chesham, Tring and Tame in bidding to become the UK's Town of Culture 2028. The winner would be the first to receive the title, alongside £3 million to put towards a six-month cultural programme. The government launched the search in March with the aim to celebrate towns and help create a lasting cultural legacy. Thames Valley Police are marking 6 months since launching AI virtual assistant Bobby. Launched in November, the first time the technology was used in policing in the UK, in the first 6 months, Bobby handled around 200 non-emergency conversations a day. And if you have any good quality toys you no longer want, you could help Hospice Care in Bucks. The Florence Nightingale shop in Bedgrove say they're running very low on toys and looking for donations urgently. All money goes towards the charity's work in the area. Your latest weather's on the way next after the national headlines.
3: Two 15-year-old boys who were spared custody for the rape of two girls will now go to prison for 4 years. Judges at the Court of Appeal have ruled their initial sentence, a youth rehabilitation order, was unduly lenient. The pair committed 17 offences against two girls in Hampshire. Barrister Charlotte Proudman spoke on behalf of one of the victims.
4: I thought the sentencing hearing might help me. Instead, I feel like everything has gone backwards. I feel more trapped than I did before.
3: Sir Keir Starmer says forced adoptions ordered by the state is a stain on our history. The PM's apologised after thousands of children were taken from their unmarried mothers over the course of 3 decades. The ringleader of the Rochdale grooming gang's been released from prison. There are calls for Sabir Ahmed to be deported after serving 14 years for multiple sexual offences against young girls. And jockey Frankie Dettor is in hospital after breaking several ribs in a car accident. That's the latest from Radio News Hub. I'm

0: Noel Horan, Tastes So Good on Bux Radio, his latest one for your Thursday afternoon. So the weather's good, plenty of time in the garden. Is it okay to pick your nose in the garden? It's the question I'm posing to you. Because, right, it's my garden. Earlier on, I just had a... There was, you know, you just get a little bit of pollen or something. So I had a little rummage around in there. I had to check round first, see if Laura was watching. She wasn't watching. The cat wasn't watching. I was like, I'll have a little, just a little. Because I'm in the garden, so there's something about it. It's a bit more outdoors. You can just flick it anywhere. But so I turned around, my neighbour was watching. I'm like, hello, how are you? You're all right. But I feel really embarrassed. But I was like, should I be embarrassed? It's my garden. I wasn't flicking it over next door. But I feel really conscious after that of, you know, the privacy of my own garden. Yeah, I was knuckle deep in a nostril, but it's fine. Is that not fine? I told this to Laura. She's like, that's disgusting. They're not going to come round for Christmas. Like, what? Just, I think, I wasn't like naked sunbathing or anything. I was just, yeah, no, I can hear it now. Yeah, no, you're right.
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9: Mount Pleasant section of the 421 in Buckingham busy, as is Wendover Dean and Rocky Lane on that London road, and Princess Risborough on the 4010. Nationally, the World's End to Marroway on Wendover Road into Aylesbury very heavy, as is Terwick Roundabout and the Hartwell Bend from Stone coming into town. Ching Road from Holiday into Adams Garage Junction, and Friaridge Road, the Hen and Chickens all busy, as is that Horse and Jockey.

0: Shepherd, Searching My Soul from Ally McBeal in the world where all lawyers are beautiful. It's a fact. It's a fact. In fact, the whole world's beautiful. Do you remember that? You've watched Ally McBeal and then do anything other than feel bad about yourself afterwards. Well, at least I'm smarter. No, they're smart, so lawyers. Well, I'm better looking than no, I'm not.
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0: And what was with the dancing baby? Anyway, talking of dancing things, you may see a bear dancing this weekend. Bucks Bear going to be at loads of local events, including tomorrow night. Going to be at Whitfest over at Whitchurch Combined School. This one going to be happening from 5 through till 9 o'clock. Loads of stuff there. Ice cream van, children's entertainment, and Oasis tribute band. Oasis. Yeah, see what they've done there. And then on Saturday, Bear's going to be very busy at loads of different places, including the Beerton School Summer Fair. This is going to be happening 11 through till 3 p.m. There's games, there's arts, there's crafts, there's barbecue and pizza and waffles and all that sort of fabulous summer fair stuff. So that one going to be happening in Beerton School on Saturday. All the details about both of those events and more can be found online at bucks.radio. Click on the Bucks Bear Diary and everything you need to know is there. Pretenders Brass in Pocket on the way for this Thursday afternoon. After this, Alex Warren. This is Passenger, his latest one on Bucks Radio.

Senders and Brass in Pocket on Bucks Radio, the station that loves Bucks. So the weekend nearly here, and then you can take some time off, a bit like Elton John can do very soon. I don't know if you saw about this story. So Elton John is going to get a multi-million pound deal for a Las Vegas residency, and you go, wow, that's a lot of work, isn't it? But yeah, no, it's all right, because he's going to get it done with a hologram. Yeah, I know, a bit like the ABBA hologram experience. Well, Elton is going to do that and coin it in, which is great. Coin in without doing the work. Oh, I tell you, I need to get a hologram of me. To be honest, it'll do a far better job, so maybe don't wish for it too much. But yeah, one to watch out for. Right, coming up, we've got your Bucks update for 5:30. Beautiful South, song for whoever, and another fact about Wimbledon. Well, tennis is on, isn't it? 1, 2.

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8: 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In the World Cup last 32, 2010 winners Spain looked to book their place in the last 16 with a win against Austria. In rugby union, the Nations Championship kicks off this weekend with England coach Kevin Sinfield saying the players are ideally prepared for the challenge of altitude as they face South Africa. And in golf, Sergio Garcia will miss the Open Championship this month after missing out on qualification for the third time in 4 years.
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9: There's been a knock on the Oxford Road through Stone, explaining why it's so busy around that Hartwell Bend this afternoon. The Nashley World Centre Marroway on the Wendover Road busy as well, as is the Relief Road onto West Lower Road, Stoke Mandeville. London Road from Wendover Dean, Rocky Lane, very heavy as well. Aylesbury calming down all the centre. Three roundabouts, Royal Box Hospital, Hen and Chickens, Friaridge Road and Exchange Street, all a wee bit busy still, as is that the Horse and Jockey from all directions. Swadston a little bit sluggish, and the Mount Pleasant section of the 421 in Buckingham very heavy.
6: Weather.
7: With Radley Aylesbury. Weather always looks better through a Radley window.
5: Dry with sunny spells for the rest of the day. A clear night with lows of 10. More sunshine through patchy cloud tomorrow and highs in the mid-20s.

The beautiful South and Song for Whoever on Bucks Radio, the station that loves Bucks. So over the weekend, Wimbledon will continue. I'm enjoying the tennis. Whenever I watch the tennis, I think I'd like to live in that world. Everything's clean and people are lovely, lovely. Here you go, though, some facts about Wimbledon. Did you know that Hawkeye was introduced in 2007? I keep thinking it was a recent invention, but yeah. No, nearly 20 years it's been going. Hawkeye, the thing that goes, well, no, in, out, where they can have a... They can row with the umpires, and the Hawkeye, they go, oh, okay, fair enough. But yes, since 2007. And did you also know that centre court's grass is cut to exactly 8 millimetres? Not 1 centimetre, no. Not 7 millimetres, 8 millimetres exactly. And the groundskeepers mow that constantly throughout the tournament to make sure it remains at 8 millimetres. Imagine if it got to 9. God, they'd have to call the whole thing off. Yeah.

0: phenomenal tune. Alison Moyer, Love Resurrection on Bucks Radio. So tomorrow morning, final breakfast show of the week with the wonderful Mr. Ben Mosby. Another opportunity to get a mention if it's someone's birthday in your life. 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Simple as, you'll just let us know the person's name. It could be yours, we don't mind. A little message for them, and they'll get a mention on the radio and also go in the draw for £50 worth of ice cream. Well, you can buy other things. It's all for the works in Aylesbury or in High Wycombe. Go there for waffles, pizza, or just 50 quid worth of ice cream. We're not here to judge. It's your birthday.
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9: With Mott's Crusader Holidays. 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
10: Still heavy traffic on that London road between Wendover Dean and Rocky Lane towards the Wendover Bypass Relief Road onto Low Road Stoke Mandeville heavy, as is the approach to the Marroway on the Wendover Road. Stone and the Hartwell Bend still busy, as is Fleet Marston into Wadston. Horse and Jockey and the centre of the town all a little bit sluggish.
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Bucks Radio. So going to be hot again next week, over 30 degrees. So make sure you get your short shorts ready. One man who's always prepared, this is Mr. Harry Styles. His latest one, Dance No More, in his tanny, tanny, tanny little red shorts. Damn.

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1: With your Bucks update, I'm Joshua Smith. The town council has announced Aylesbury's bidding to become the UK's first town of culture. The search was announced in March this year, with neighbouring towns Chesham, Tring and Tame already submitting applications. The winner will be awarded £3 million to deliver a cultural programme in 2028 of around 6 months. Thames Valley Police are marking 6 months since launching AI virtual assistant Bobby. Launched in November, the first time the technology was used in policing in the UK. In the first 6 months, Bobby has handled around 200 non-emergency conversations a day. And if you have any good quality toys you no longer want, you can help hospice care in Bucks. The Florence Nightingale shop in Bedgrove say they're running very low on toys and looking for donations urgently, with all money going towards the charity's work in the area. Your latest weather's on the way next after the national headlines.
2: Two teenagers who walked free from court after being found guilty of rape will now go to prison. The Court of Appeal has ruled the 15-year-olds' original sentences were unduly lenient. The boys, known as X and Y, will serve 4 years after committing a total of 17 offences against two girls in Hampshire. Here's Lady Chief Justice Baroness Carr.
3: X and Y participated in multiple rapes carried out in front of others and in which the complainants were subjected to humiliation and degradation, in particular by the filming of the offences.
2: A cast member from Married at First Sight UK has been arrested on suspicion of rape. The Metropolitan Police have confirmed they've questioned an individual as part of an ongoing investigation. Sir Keir Starmer's apologised for historical forced adoptions in England and Wales. An estimated 185,000 babies were taken from their unmarried mothers over three decades. And pubs will now be allowed to stay open for England's World Cup match against Mexico. That's the latest from Radio News Hub. I'm David Hall.
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1: Dry with sunny spells for the rest of the day. A clear night with lows of 10. More sunshine through patchy cloud tomorrow and highs in the mid-20s.
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5: A very good afternoon to you. One more hour left with me, then I'll set you free until Thursday evening. In that time, one of my favourite songs at the moment, Sienna Spiro, to play for you, A Material Lover, after we start with the great Mr. Lionel Richie. You are my destiny.

0: Erasure and Sometimes on Bucks Radio, big old 80s anthem. Tomorrow night from 7 o'clock, nothing but 80s to take you into your Friday evening. Let's go retro 80s. Not long until we're going to be taken into summer holidays. I know. Moving into July now, so only a few weeks. If you're trying to figure out how to keep the kids entertained, I always say this, it's so true, it's leverage. You know, do this, do that. And they go, no, I don't want to. You go, right, well, you're not going to do this. They go, all right, fine, I will. This is what I've seen from my friends who've got kids. So here you go. A leverage of a very nice visit to the Bucks County Show. And the perfect thing is, it's right at the end of August as well. So, you know, you've got leverage all summer long. 27th of August, it will be back for its 157th year. So if you're going, I haven't been yet, well, come on. It's been 157. Where have you been for the last few? Do get yourself down there. And a half-price voucher for the family can be found online. So it's only going to cost you £32 for two adults and two children. It goes on all day long. There's demonstrations, there's livestock, there's food, there's just a brilliant atmosphere, and it's just a wonderful, wonderful day out. So if you want to get your half price voucher, get yourself online to bucks.radio. All the details about the Bucks County Show can be found there.
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5: Hartwell Bend on the Oxford Road still a little bit busy, as is the relief road onto Lower Road, Stoke Mandeville, Wendover Dean, Rocky Lane looking very heavy on that London Road, as is the Aston Clinton bypass onto the Tring Road roundabout. Three roundabouts to the Royal Box Hospital, Horse and Jockey also heavy in Aylesbury this afternoon.

Nickelback and How You Remind Me on Bucks Radio, the station that loves Bucks this time of year, where we start looking at hotels and stuff like that for summer holidays. There's a hotel, well, there's going to be a hotel that I definitely want to stay in. Did you know that London's BT Tower, you know, the big British Telecom Tower, BT Tower, is actually going to be turned into a luxury hotel? I think that sounds amazing. Apparently somebody's bought it for $275 million. And they're going to be turning it into a luxury, because the view would just be phenomenal up there. However, I said this, I took it to a mate of mine about it. I went, I think that would be brilliant. What a place to go. You know what I mean? Maybe they'll put a revolving restaurant or something in there. Yeah, it'd be fabulous. And he went, yeah, and there'll be really good phone signal. yeah, they probably will. You're right. On the way, Steve Nicks for you. Rooms on Fire, other side of this. Stella Lefty, this is Boston. On a

0: Love that tune. Stevie Nicks and Rooms on Fire on Bucks Radio, the station that loves Bucks. This time next week, apparently the Rooms will be back on fire, back up into the 30s, apparently. So something to look forward to. The thing is, I think we're gradually getting better at it. No, I do. I do. Because, okay, we had that little heat wave in May. Then we had that one last week and it was very hot. But however, between the last little heat wave and this one, we've been mid to late 20s temperature wise. And we're like, yeah, it's all right. I can deal with this. No worries at all. Because I think it's adjusted us. It's like anything, isn't it? When you go on holiday, when you first arrive, you go, oh, I'm going to melt. After a couple of weeks, you're like, oh, it's all right. I get used to it. So I think it'll be all right this time round. No, not perfect. You're still going to be sweaty and moaning about it a little bit, but we'll moan just very slightly less, which is, you know, an improvement. On the way, Play My Tees for you, and we've got Kylie Minogue, Light Up to Play.
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6: Oxford Road coming in from the Fowler Road Junction to the Hen and Chickens into town, and the Hartwell Bend a little bit tight. Wendover Road off that gyratory to the Big Grove roundabout, busy as is Stoke Road and Tring Road from the Holiday Inn Junction to Adams Garage Junction. The Stock Lake Junction also busy as is Bitten, a little bit sluggish onto the roundabout. Horse and Jockey from Elmhurst Ring Road and the Buckingham Road, all a little bit weighty as well. If you know of any other problems and it's safe and legal, call the jam line. That'll be 92 99 29.
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Kylie Minogue and Light Up on Bucks Radio. I still haven't watched the documentary. I keep meaning to. Yeah, maybe this weekend. Yeah, I'll have a little look at it. I'll tell you one thing I would like to watch. Supergirl. Have you seen the adverts for that? Oh, looks great. I'll probably leave it till next week, though, because if it does turn to 32 degrees, it comes with free air conditioning, so I'll probably wait till then. So, yeah, one of the ones to go and watch at the cinema as we head towards that weekend. Bring it on. Right, tune that you'll find probably tomorrow with a Feel Good Friday. This is Sister Sledge and Thinking of You. 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

0: Jason Mraz, I'm Yours, which I sometimes say to my wife. She's like, yeah, but you it's a shame. I'm yours. Yeah, suppose you are. You can't take me back. I didn't come with a receipt, you know. That is your lot from me. I will be back tomorrow at 3 o'clock from 4. It's a Feel Good Friday to get us in the mood for that weekend. So bring it on tomorrow morning. The beautiful Mr. Ben Mosby will be looking after you from 6. And then the wonderful Hannah Clarkson still looking after things for Nafe. Duke of Aylesbury off until next week. But yeah, so Hannah, tomorrow she'll have another 10:33. Find out what she's got in store for you. The final one of the week. Right, to come, has still got music to play from Somba 12 to 12. And your Bucks update for 7 is on the way.
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2: Two 15-year-old boys who were spared custody for the rape of two girls will now go to prison for 4 years. Judges at the Court of Appeal have ruled their initial sentence, a youth rehabilitation order, was unduly lenient. The pair committed 17 offences against two girls in Hampshire. Barrister Charlotte Proudman spoke on behalf of one of the victims.
3: I thought the sentencing hearing might help me. Instead, I feel like everything has gone backwards. I feel more trapped than I did before. I feel like I am the one who has been sentenced. I feel like I am the one living in a prison, even though I did nothing wrong.
2: The ringleader of the Rochdale grooming gang's been released from prison. Sabir Ahmed has served 14 years for multiple sexual offences against young girls. The Home Office is now reviewing legislation which currently prevents him from being deported. Sir Keir Starmer says forced adoptions ordered by the state is a stain on our history. The PM has apologised after 185,000 children were taken from their unmarried mothers over the course of three decades. Reform UK MP Sarah Poachin made an emotional address in the House of Commons.
4: My own mother was pressurised into giving up a baby for adoption. I only found out after her death. She carried her secret to her grave. When I found out, I tried to find my sibling. I had to pay privately to find him, and we've now been united.
2: Pubs will now be allowed to stay open until 5 a.m. on Monday morning so fans can watch the England-Mexico game. It comes as the debate over whether children should be allowed to stay up to watch the 1 a.m. kickoff rumbles on. Thomas Tuchel says kids should see the match, but Education Secretary Bridget Phillipson was diplomatic in her response.
5: I'm not going to control what schools are doing here, but I know that parents will do this in a way that works best for their children, works best for their family. But of course, getting at the school the next day is important.
2: That's the latest from Radio News Hub. I'm David Hall.
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2: Two teenagers who walked free from court after being found guilty of rape will now go to prison. The Court of Appeal has ruled the 15-year-olds' original sentences were unduly lenient. The boys, known as X and Y, will serve 4 years after committing a total of 17 offences against two girls in Hampshire. Here's Lady Chief Justice Baroness Carr.
3: X and Y participated in multiple rapes carried out in front of others and in which the complainants were subjected to humiliation and degradation, in particular by the filming of the offences. We found that the judge had undervalued the seriousness of their offending and the serious harm caused by it to the complainants.
2: A cast member from Married at First Sight UK has been arrested on suspicion of rape. The Metropolitan Police have confirmed they've questioned an individual as part of an ongoing investigation. They're currently on bail pending further inquiries. Gary Glitter's been charged with 4 sexual offences on a teenage girl dating back to the late 70s. The former singer's accused of unlawful sexual intercourse and indecent assault on the girl when she was 13 and 14 years old. Sir Keir Starmer has apologised on behalf of the British state for its role in historical forced adoptions in England and Wales. An estimated 185,000 babies were taken from their unmarried mothers from 1949 to 1976. The PM gave a moving apology in the House of Commons.
4: I say it to every single person impacted. We are deeply and profoundly sorry to the mothers who were told they were unfit, who were prevented from caring for the children they desperately wanted to help.
2: A survivor's been pulled from the rubble 8 days after the earthquakes in Venezuela. Emergency teams have spent more than 100 hours trying to free Hernan Gil after he was trapped under 140 tonnes of debris. And pubs will now be allowed to stay open for England's match against Mexico. That's the latest from Radio News Hub. I'm David Hall.
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2: The families of the two girls who were raped by two teenagers say they're relieved their attackers have been sentenced to 4 years detention. Appeal court judges have overturned their original youth rehabilitation order, saying it was unduly lenient. Barrister Charlotte Proudman spoke on behalf of one of the victims and says the impact of their actions is devastating.
3: I had to sit there and hear it suggested that I was lying. That broke something inside me. I have felt like I wanted to die. I've attempted suicide a number of times, and I've been in hospital after an overdose. I feel like I'm surviving, not living.
2: The Home Secretary has been asked to review the potential deportation of Shabir Ahmed, the ringleader of the Rochdale grooming gang. The 73-year-old's been released from prison, having served 14 years for multiple sexual offences against young girls. Legislation from the 1970s currently prevents him from being deported, but Conservative leader Kemi Badenoch says he must be sent back home to Pakistan.
4: Absolutely disgusting that this man has been let out. He should be deported. And we're going to do everything within our power to make sure that he is. But we're going to need the government to get behind us. That is the Labour government, whether it's Keir Starmer or Andy Burnham. What I want to see is them agreeing with us so that we can get that amendment through.
2: The government's facing calls to compensate the victims of forced adoption. Lawyers insist financial help and specialist support must be made available to the unmarried mothers who were forced to give up their babies. Earlier, the Prime Minister gave a formal apology to those affected by the scandal. Pubs will be allowed to open through the night so England fans can enjoy the World Cup clash against Mexico. Prime Minister Sir Keir Starmer says it's good news.
5: Pubs can stay open early on Monday morning for the England game. So I know lots of people are making their plans. If you're planning to watch it in the pub, that is great, and it's really good for pubs as well.
2: Kick-off is at 1 a.m. on Monday morning. That's the latest from Radio News Hub. I'm David Hall.
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2: One of the victims of two teenage boys who've had their sentences increased for raping her says justice has finally been done. The two 15-year-olds will be detained for 4 years after appeal court judges said their initial sentence was unduly lenient. Lady Chief Justice Baroness Carr has criticised the original trial judge.
3: We concluded that the judge had erred in his assessment of the seriousness of the offences. In particular, we found that he had failed to take sufficiently into account the ages and vulnerabilities of the complainants and the psychological effect upon them, which we considered to be severe.
2: A cast member from Married at First Sight UK has been arrested on suspicion of rape. The Metropolitan Police have confirmed they've questioned an individual as part of an ongoing investigation. They're currently on bail pending further inquiries. Gary Glitter's been charged with 4 sexual offences on a teenage girl dating back to the late 70s. The former singer's accused of unlawful sexual intercourse and indecent assault on the girl when she was 13 and 14 years old. Unmarried mothers whose babies were forcibly taken away from them have wiped away tears as the Prime Minister issued a public apology. Sir Keir Starmer says the scandal is a stain on our history after thousands were forced to be adopted across 3 decades. Former Labour MP Anne Keane, whose son was taken when he was just 8 days old, says she's shocked an apology has finally been given.
4: I think it's going to take some time to believe it, that it's not my fault. To have all your life, oh, she gave him up for adoption. That wasn't the case. He was taken.
2: A survivor's been pulled from the rubble 8 days after earthquakes in Venezuela. Emergency teams have spent more than 100 hours trying to free Hernan Gil after he was trapped under 140 tonnes of debris. And pubs will be allowed to stay open for England's World Cup match against Mexico. Fans can drink until 5 a.m. That's the latest from Radio News Hub. I'm David Hall.
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2: The families of the two girls who were raped by two teenagers say they're relieved their attackers have been sentenced to 4 years detention. Appeal court judges have overturned their original youth rehabilitation order, saying it was unduly lenient. Barrister Charlotte Proudman spoke on behalf of one of the victims and says the impact of their actions is devastating.
3: I had to sit there and hear it suggested that I was lying. That broke something inside me. I felt like I wanted to die. I've attempted suicide a number of times, and I've been in hospital after an overdose. I feel like I'm surviving, not living.
2: The Home Secretary has been asked to review the potential deportation of Shabir Ahmed, the ringleader of the Rochdale grooming gang. The 73-year-old's been released from prison, having served 14 years for multiple sexual offences against young girls. Legislation from the 1970s currently prevents him from being deported, but Conservative leader Kemi Badenoch says he must be sent back home to Pakistan.
4: Absolutely disgusting that this man has been let out. He should be deported, and we're going to do everything within our power to make sure that he is, but we're going to need the government to get behind us, that is the Labour government, whether it's Keir Starmer or Andy Burnham. What I want to see is them agreeing with us so that we can get that amendment through.
2: The government's facing calls to compensate the victims of forced adoption. Lawyers insist financial help and specialist support must be made available to the unmarried mothers who were forced to give up their babies. Earlier, the Prime Minister gave a formal apology to those affected by the scandal. Pubs will be allowed to open through the night so England fans can enjoy the World Cup clash against Mexico. Prime Minister Sir Keir Starmer says it's good news.
5: Pubs can stay open early on Monday morning for the England game. So I know lots of people are making their plans. If you're planning to watch it in the pub, that is great, and it's really good for pubs as well.
2: 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I'm David Hall.
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1: Better days are coming, if no one told you. I hate to hear you crying over the phone, dear. For 7 years running, you've been a soldier. But better days are coming. Better days are coming for you. So when the night feels like forever,

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2: One of the victims of two teenage boys who've had their sentences increased for raping her says justice has finally been done. The two 15-year-olds will be detained for 4 years after appeal court judges said their initial sentence was unduly lenient. Lady Chief Justice Baroness Carr has criticised the original trial judge.
3: We concluded that the judge had erred in his assessment of the seriousness of the offences. In particular, we found that he had failed to take sufficiently into account the ages and vulnerabilities of the complainants and the psychological effect upon them, which we considered to be severe.
2: A cast member from Married at First Sight UK has been arrested on suspicion of rape. The Metropolitan Police have confirmed they've questioned an individual as part of an ongoing investigation. They're currently on bail pending further inquiries. Gary Glitter's been charged with 4 sexual offences on a teenage girl dating back to the late 70s. The former singer's accused of unlawful sexual intercourse and indecent assault on the girl when she was 13 and 14 years old. Unmarried mothers whose babies were forcibly taken away from them have wiped away tears as the Prime Minister issued a public apology. Sir Keir Starmer says the scandal is a stain on our history after thousands were forced to be adopted across 3 decades. Former Labour MP Anne Keane, whose son was taken when he was just 8 days old, says she's shocked an apology has finally been given.
4: I think it's going to take some time to believe it, that it's not my fault. But to have all your life, oh, she gave him up for adoption. That wasn't the case. He was taken.
2: A survivor's been pulled from the rubble 8 days after earthquakes in Venezuela. Emergency teams have spent more than 100 hours trying to free Hernan Gil after he was trapped under 140 tonnes of debris. And pubs will be allowed to stay open for England's World Cup match against Mexico. Fans can drink until 5 a.m. That's the latest from Radio News Hub. I'm David Hall.
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2: The families of the two girls who were raped by two teenagers say they're relieved their attackers have been sentenced to 4 years detention. Appeal court judges have overturned their original youth rehabilitation order, saying it was unduly lenient. Barrister Charlotte Proudman spoke on behalf of one of the victims and says the impact of their actions is devastating.
3: I had to sit there and hear it suggested that I was lying. That broke something inside me. I have felt like I wanted to die. I've attempted suicide a number of times, and I've been in hospital after an overdose. I feel like I'm surviving, not living.
2: The Home Secretary has been asked to review the potential deportation of Shabir Ahmed, the ringleader of the Rochdale grooming gang. The 73-year-old's been released from prison, having served 14 years for multiple sexual offences against young girls. Legislation from the 1970s currently prevents him from being deported, but Conservative leader Kemi Badenoch says he must be sent back home to Pakistan.
4: Absolutely disgusting that this man has been let out. He should be deported, and we're going to do everything within our power to make sure that he is, but we're going to need the government to get behind us, that is the Labour government, whether it's Keir Starmer or Andy Burnham. What I want to see is them agreeing with us so that we can get that amendment through.
2: The government's facing calls to compensate the victims of forced adoption. Lawyers insist financial help and specialist support must be made available to the unmarried mothers who were forced to give up their babies. Earlier, the Prime Minister gave a formal apology to those affected by the scandal. Pubs will be allowed to open through the night so England fans can enjoy the World Cup clash against Mexico. Prime Minister Sir Keir Starmer says it's good news.
5: Pubs can stay open early on Monday morning for the England game. So I know lots of people are making their plans.